after me. First, are there any girls in the house tonight? Are there any women in the house tonight? Once more, are there any girls in the house tonight? There you are. All right, girls. I want you to say, what's love got to do with it? Yes, sir.

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It's hard to say that I'd rather stay awake when I'm asleep, because my dreams are bursting at the seams.

The continent of Atlantis was an island which lay before the Great Flood in the area we now call the Atlantic Ocean. So great an area of land that from her western shores those beautiful sailors journeyed to the south and the North Americas with ease in their ships with painted sails. To the east, Africa was her neighbor, across a short strait of sea miles. The great Egyptian age is but a remnant of the Atlantean culture. The antediluvian kings colonized the world. All the gods who play in the mythological dramas, in all legends from all lands, were from fair Atlantis. Knowing her fate, Atlantis sent out ships to all corners of the earth. On board were the 12. The poet, the physician, the farmer, the scientist, the magician, and the other so-called gods of our legends, though gods they were. And as the elders of our time choose to remain blind, let us rejoice and let us sing and dance and ring in the new. Hail Atlantis!

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There's a flame from a stick and that smoke blows like a skull. My hometown's coming inside. If you think I'm happy,

0: 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This is the Intergalactic Operator. Can I help you?
1: Yes. I'm trying to reach Flight Commander P.R. Johnson on Mars Flight 2.

0: Radio Love, dat was van de Golden Earring. We gaan eventjes een plaatje draaien voor Henny en Herman. En heb ik uitgekozen The Ballad of the Johnny B.
1: Well, it makes you feel bad when you find her in bed with someone else instead of you. It makes you feel sad when she tells you that it's time for you to find somebody new. Then you walk it off the door, she don't want you no more, and you cry like you never cried before. Well, she threw you out 'cause you came for the loot, and everybody shouts this: you ain't no good, you only know you're feeling low, John B. Jones. Yeah, every cube you meet in, every dude the street starts to laugh about everything you do. When you see the belly rag, you think I better go back. Someone starts to talk to you, he's dressed in black. Then he asks you why are they shouting at you. He says because they don't like the things you do. Then he says people ain't right, people think only of the bride. What else can you?

knocked out, feeling good. And by that time, I looked on the wall, at the old clock on the wall. By that time, it was 10:30 then. I looked down the bar, at the bartender.

getting high, stoned, knocked out. And by that time, I looked on the wall at the old clock again. And by that time, was a quarter to two. The last call for alcohol. I said, "Hey, Mr. Bartender, what do you want?"